Northern Arizona's home for all the hits you know. 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

Thanks so much for dropping in. My name is Trixie. Now, they've already dropped two extended plays this year, and a full-length album is expected before the end of the year. Talk about a Christmas present. Here's U2.

0: Eddie Grant with Electric Avenue. Now, that one, later licensed by Montgomery Wards in their later years, used as the name for their electronics and appliances department. Stick around, we've got the Stones on the way, and we'll hear from Tracy Chapman.
1: Hey, it's Glenn Miller. I'm here with Sandy Zalecki, candidate for LD1 State Representative. 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
2: Well, Glenn, I always say I'm a mom, a grandma, and a veteran. 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

0: They are the Gin Blossoms, and that's Follow You Down. That one released as a rare double A-side single with the song Till I Hear It From You. And both songs made it to number one in Canada. Tina Turner coming up, and we'll also hear from Robert Palmer.
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0: There's Robert Palmer and Simply Irresistible. I'm Trixie. Thank you again so much for letting us provide the soundtrack to your Sunday. Stick around. We've got great music on the way from Wham, and we'll also hear from 38 Special. Have a great one.
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0: George Michael, Freedom 90, and Rick Burton on your Sunday. Thanks for hanging out. Journey, Open Arms, Let the Music Play, Shannon and Loverboy. Everybody's working for the weekend.
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0: Lover boy, everybody's working for the weekend, and Rick Burton on your Sunday, August the 16th. In case you didn't know, today is National Rum Day. It's also National Roller Coaster Day, World Bratwurst Day, and National Airborne Day, in case you didn't know. Got Nina, 99 Red Balloons, run to you. Brian Adams on the way.
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0: Brian Adams, run to you. Brian's out on tour right now. He's playing in Milwaukee, Wisconsin tonight. That's Fugees, Killing Me Softly, Two Tickets to Paradise, Eddie Money, and so much more coming up.
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0: Pat Benatar, Shadows of the Night. She's out on tour with Brian Adams right now. They're in Milwaukee, Wisconsin tonight. Got Hearts, These Dreams, The Longest Time, Billy Joel, and Eagles, One of These Nights.
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0: Eagles, one of these nights. I just saw where Engelbert Humperdinck, remember him? He's teamed up with Rick Wakeman, used to be the keyboard player for Yes. They're doing a cover of Kisses Beth. So we'll see what that sounds like. Got Aha Take on Me, Dr. My Eyes, Jackson Brown on the way.
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0: Jackson Brown, Dr. My Eyes, and Rick Burton. Okay, out of our strange and unusual file, a Kentucky man donned a blindfold and assembled a Mr. Potato Head toy in a record-breaking 7.92 seconds. Connor Shea broke the record for the fastest time to assemble a Mr. Potato Head blindfolded, a previous record held by German serial record breaker Andre Ortoff, who achieved that feat in 12.11 seconds, but he's been beat by a time of 7.92 seconds. How about that to put a Mr. Potato Head together? DLC, No Scrubs, Take It on the Run, REO coming up.
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0: Fleetwood Mac, Rhiannon, and Rick Burton on your Sunday, August the 16th. Who's lighting up candles today? Robert Squirrel Lester from the Shy Lights. Have you seen her? Remember that song? 84 years old. James Taylor from Kool and the Gang is 73. Tim Ferriss from NXS, 69. Madonna, 68 years old. And Vanessa Carlton, singer-songwriter, 46, spins around the sun. Bobby Brown, Every Little Step, The Warrior Scandal, and Cyndi Lauper, Time After Time.
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0: Cyndi Lauper, time after time. Week number two in NFL preseason next Thursday night. Raiders will be taking on the Texans and the 49ers and the Chargers. Jimmy Eat World, the middle, you give love a bad name. Bon Jovi, coming up.
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0: Jimmy Eat World, the middle, and Rick Burton on your Sunday night. Time for the educational portion of the show, just to wise us up a tad here. It's Did You Know? Did you know Coca-Cola launched its third product, Sprite, in 1961? Did you know that apples are more effective in waking you up than morning coffee? Well, maybe for you. And did you know that an octopus's pupil is rectangular? Now you know these fun facts here. You can impress all your friends. Bonnie Tyler on the way. Extreme Toto Africa up next.
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0: Roy Orbison, you got it. And Rick Burton on this day in music history, August the 16th of 1979. The biggest selling single of the summer in the U.S. was this one right here. The Knack's My Sharona. That was awarded a gold record award for selling 1 million copies. The Knack's Doug Feiger wrote that song for his girlfriend, Sharona Alperin, whose picture was on the single's cover there. Rockwell featuring Michael Jackson, Somebody's Watching Me, Dancing With Myself, Billy Idol, and Aerosmith Crying Straight Ahead.
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0: Phil Collins, You Can't Hurry Love, and that's going to do it for me, Rick Burton. Have yourself a fantastic night. Billy Joel, My Life, Everything I Do For You. Brian Adams coming up. He's out on tour right now. And Greg Kin Band, a breakup song, and so much more.
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0: The late Laura Branigan and Gloria. I'm Mike Scott, hanging out with you in the nighttime. Music to go this hour. Matthew Wilder, Break My Stride. We'll take it old school for Michelle by suggestion. Back to the 90s with Night Ranger 2 next.
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0: George Michael, Andrew Ridgeley, and Wham! Back to 1985 with Careless Whisper. One of many great songs. More of them on the way. Speaking of the 80s, we'll bump it up a little earlier in the 80s. 81 to be specific. Jay Giles Band leads the way. Madonna and the Pretenders coming up.
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1: Leading that semi-charmed life. Going to play that for Brian and the crew checking in at work tonight. Great with suggestion for Third Eye Blind. Mr. and the Romantics right around the corner.
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0: Rock and Steady, One Hit Wonder, and a huge song for The Whispers. I'm Mike Scott in the nighttime, playing all of your favorite tunes. More of those right around the corner. Black Velvet, if you please. Back to the 90s with Alana Miles next.
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0: Should I stay or should I go? Well, I'm hoping you're planning on staying because I've got a lot of great tunes. A lot of your favorite classic hits yet to go this hour like that from The Clash. Phil Collins leads the way and Freddie Mercury and Queen with a legendary classic coming up.
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0: Billy Joel, Tell Her About It. I'm Mike Scott telling you about it, gang. Thank you for having us on in the nighttime, whether you're at work, at home, in the car, wherever you might be listening tonight. Thanks for having us on. Got Steven Tyler and Aerosmith getting a little crazy next.
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0: Robert Palmer, Addicted to Love. A great, great song. One of many that he released back in the 80s. Debbie, thank you so much. She is working security tonight, checking in here in the studio. You could do the same thing. Let me know where you're listening, whether you are at work like Debbie, or you're at home, or wherever you happen to be listening. Thank you for being there. Music on the way from Crowded House coming up.
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0: Big song for Lionel Richie, and you are, and he is currently on the road touring again. Very cool to see Lionel Richie out on the road. Of course, as far as I know, he does plan on being back in the fall in early 2027, back on the judging panel, at least we hope, for American Idol. Got Bryan Adams coming up, and a great one from the Wilson sisters, too, next.
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0: Joseph Williams and the legendary band hailing from Southern California. One of a string of hits for Toto and Rosanna.
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0: George Michael, Andrew Ridgeley, and Wham, and Everything She Wants. We've got everything you want musically. Some great tunes yet to go this hour from the late 60s through the early 2000s. That will kick it off with Simple Minds next.
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0: taking it back to the 70s, one of a string of hits. In my opinion, probably one of the most iconic bands of the 70s as well. Saturday in the Park, what a great song. And of course, it's Peter Cetera and Chicago. Music on the way from MJ and Kansas in minutes.
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0: Goo Goo Dolls in name, back to the 90s. Going to play that for Scott. Checking in on our Facebook Instant Messenger. You can do what he did. 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Text me. 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We'll bump it up to 1989. The album Cosmic Thing, one of three big songs for Fred Schneider and the B-52s, and they're going to sing for you next.
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0: Dream On, Steven Tyler and Aerosmith on your home for great classic hits. Music to go this hour from Fleetwood Mac, Real McCoy and the band. It's going to kick off their final farewell tour on September the 18th in Vegas. The Eagles, too, coming up.
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The other big hit from Rick Astley, he charted with that one. It just wasn't a internet sensation in a bad way, I guess. It's TC. He had lots of great songs and still puts them out today. It's Billy Joel and Big Shot.

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0: The slow dance song of 1989. I remember it. I remember the slow dance, yeah. Talk about reminiscing. We have Rod Stewart coming up in just a little bit. And speaking of reminiscing, our rabbit hole for the internet today, instead of actually working, problems in the 90s that no longer exist. And I have one right here waiting for a song to play on the radio so you could record it. Do you remember that? Yeah. There are many different ways to get a song now. But, yeah, you should always wait for it on the radio still.
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0: the other Taylor, and probably doesn't have a short haircut that everybody's talking about. You notice that? The wedding's over, and that's all they have to talk about. Oh, she got a haircut. I can't believe it. 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Why would she do that? We have Billy Idol coming up. Same haircut, by the way.
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0: It's Irene Cara, and no whatsoever, no chance of a Flashdance sequel. But there's talks of there being a Pirates of the Caribbean 6 coming out. I didn't know there were that many sequels so far. And of course, they're talking to Johnny Depp about being in there. Why wouldn't they? What would Pirates of the Caribbean be without Johnny Depp? And at this point, would it take place in space, maybe?
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2: Yavapai Broadcasting News, I'm Paul David. Temperatures warm up to 5 degrees above average throughout this week. High temperatures get pretty close to extreme heat warning criteria for the lowest parts of the Grand Canyon tomorrow and Wednesday. The National Weather Service in Flagstaff says low-grade monsoon conditions continue with only isolated storms for the first part of the week. By midweek, thunderstorm coverage begins to increase as more moisture is drawn into the state. Highs today will range from the mid-80s in Flagstaff to the low 90s in the Quad City area, the mid to upper 90s in Sedona and the Verde Valley. Two people were killed in a crash at the intersection of Highway 69 and Enterprise Parkway in Prescott Valley last Thursday. Prescott Valley police say witnesses reported the driver of a truck crossed the median barrier and crashed head-on.

0: with the vehicle. The driver of the truck was transported to the hospital, as were several passengers from both vehicles. The driver and one passenger in the vehicle struck died as a result of their injuries. The cause surrounding the crash remains under investigation. Names were not released. Navajo Police Department listed 40-year-old Wilson Eric Crosby as missing. The last time anyone had contact with the Chinle man was on August 2nd in Cottonwood. Officials say he has facial scarring and has a tattoo of a scorpion on the left side of his neck. Crosby is known to abuse alcohol. His photo is posted on our news page at myradioplace.com. If you see him, contact Navajo Police. Overnight work is taking place on Highway 89A in Uptown Sedona. Crews worked overnight last night and will be back tonight from 10 p.m. to 7 a.m. between Forest Road and LaBerge Lane. Work's being conducted on both the northbound and southbound lanes. Delays should be expected. Forest Road is the detour. Restrictions are lifted during the day. Chino Valley reminds residents that they need volunteers to fill vacancies on the town's Capital Improvement Program Citizens Advisory Committee. Three volunteers are needed. The committee will make recommendations to the city on future capital improvement projects. Applications are due by 5 p.m. today. With the news, I'm Paul David for Yavapai Broadcasting.
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3: Happy Monday. Here's a look at your morning forecast. Temperatures warm up 5 degrees above average throughout this week with low monsoon activity. Monsoons due to return next week to Arizona. Today will be sunny and hot. Northeast wind around 5 miles an hour. Flagstaff seeing a high of 84 degrees, Sedona 99, Prescott 92, Cottonwood 101, and Payson with a high of 95. That's your morning forecast.
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You know, they don't really have duets on purpose anymore. It's kind of like, hey, we have this song. It's not charting real well. Let's put somebody on it to sing along with you. And that's kind of what they do nowadays. Laura Branigan, Now Good Morning. It's TC. Yeah, it's Monday. Don't expect much.

0: A song from 76 that was remade or remixed in the 90s, but is all about 1963. Are you confused? Yeah. Frankie Valli and the Four Seasons. Frankie, by the way, says he is not retiring, even though his brother came out on social media and said that he is. And Frankie is what, in his mid-90s now? So that's cool. That's accepted.
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2: From Yavapai Broadcasting, here's a look at your early morning weather summary. Today is Monday, August 17th. Temperatures warm up to 5 degrees above average throughout the week. Low-grade monsoon conditions continue with only isolated storms for the first part of this week. By midweek, thunderstorm coverage begins to increase across the area as more moisture is drawn into the state. Today will be sunny and hot with light winds around 5 miles an hour this afternoon.

0: Taking a look at your daily highs, Flagstaff 84 degrees, Sedona 99, Prescott 92, Cottonwood 101, and Payson with a high of 95. Tonight brings mostly clear skies, calm wind around 5 to 10 miles an hour this evening. Tomorrow, another sunny and hot day is in store for northern Arizona. From Yavapai Broadcasting, that's your early morning weather summary.
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0: Cutting Crew, it's TC, and that's from the 80s, going to stay in the same decade coming up, but later on with Tom Petty coming up.
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0: brightening up your Monday with a bit of disco. It's ABBA. Or ABBA to some people. How do you pronounce it? It's TC, The Cure. We just call it The Cure. Some people say The Cure. Yeah, in just minutes. Our internet rabbit hole, instead of actually working today, problems in the 90s that no longer exist, and I would say the big one, you're traveling and your paper map is out of date. Yeah, your paper. Actually, my wife still keeps a paper map in her car. I don't know why. She doesn't look at it, but it's there. I see it every time I look at it.
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2: Yavapai Broadcasting News, I'm Paul David. Early Friday morning, YCSO Forest Patrol responded to an SOS text from an 88-year-old man who was stranded with his dog on a dirt road between Carefree and Bloody Basin Road. The man had been stuck in muddy conditions for a day and was in the area without cell service. The stranded man was able to use the SOS text feature on his phone, which YCSO used to pinpoint his location. The man and his dog were rescued with no injuries reported. Camp Navajo Fire Department is using two lightning spark fires as management fires. Both fires are burning along the south side of I-40 between mile markers 188 and 190. Officials say both fires are being monitored. Apache Sitgreaves National Forest fire managers are burning a large pile of pine needles at the Heber Overgaard brush pit today. During the burn, smoke is expected to be visible throughout the Heber Overgaard area and along highways 260, 277, and 377.

0: The pit is currently closed, but should reopen by this Wednesday. Clarkdale will hold an open house to discuss the proposed fee changes to the Water Conservation Drought Strategy Ordinance. The open house will be held on Tuesday, August 25th from 5 to 7 p.m. at the Clark Memorial Clubhouse. Yavapai County says bridge deck repairs will take place on four bridges between Monday, August 24th and October 15th. Crews will work on Oak Creek Bridge in Coronville, Lynx Creek Bridge in Prescott, and the Hackberry Creek and Antelope Creek bridges in Cordis. One lane of traffic will remain open at all times. Some short delays should be expected. Starting tomorrow and continuing through September 4th, work will begin on side streets with Lockett Road and Flagstaff. Crews will be working on B. Dyer, Childress, King, Wayman, and Walker Streets. Each road will be closed while crews make repairs to concrete curbs, gutters, and sidewalks in preparation for paving. Work will take place from 6 a.m. to 5 p.m. Mondays through Fridays. Detours, of course, will be marked. Information on these stories and others can be found on our news page. 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With the news, I'm Paul David for Yavapai Broadcasting.
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2: Happy Monday. Here's a look at your morning forecast. Temperatures warm up 5 degrees above average throughout this week with low monsoon activity. Monsoons due to return next week to Arizona. Today will be sunny and hot. Northeast wind around 5 miles an hour. Flagstaff seeing a high of 84 degrees, Sedona 99, Prescott 92, Cottonwood 101, and Payson with a high of 95. That's your morning forecast.
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We keep on slipping into the future here, but then we go back to the past because that's our job here, because we play classic hits. Yeah, did you figure that out listening? Okay, Human League right now. This is back when this voice here was the future.

0: Do we have one more thing for our rabbit hole of the day here, the internet rabbit hole, instead of actually working? So problems in the 90s that no longer exist. That would be, there's actually two. Your cassette jams, remember having to deal with that? And you actually got it out and you had to repair your cassette with a little piece of tape. VHS, same, but the other one was somebody was not kind and did not rewind at the video store.
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0: Bon Jovi, it's TC. What did we learn today? There might just be a Pirates of the Caribbean 6 with Johnny Depp in talks to be a part of that. Otherwise, why would you want to go watch that? But we're thinking at this point, Pirates of the Caribbean 6 would take place in space, wouldn't it? Have yourself a great rest of the day and keep it locked right here.
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0: 17 is impacted today and tomorrow at Dugas and Cherry Roads from 6 a.m. to 4 p.m. each day. The northbound lanes will be impacted at Sunset Point Rest Area and Bloody Basin Road Thursday through Saturday, with work taking place at night from 6 p.m. to 4 a.m. each night. I-17 will be reduced to one lane of travel through the work zones. Sedona is taking applications for the next annual Citizens Academy, where residents can get a better understanding of how local government works. The free classes will be held on Monday nights from 4 to 7, from September 21st through November 16th. Applications are available on the city's website or through City Hall and are due by Thursday, September 10th. The class is limited to 22 participants. 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That's news from Yavapai Broadcasting.
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3: Happy Monday. Here's a look at your morning forecast. Temperatures warm up 5 degrees above average throughout this week with low monsoon activity. Monsoons due to return next week to Arizona. Today will be sunny and hot. Northeast wind around 5 miles an hour. Flagstaff seeing a high of 84 degrees, Sedona 99, Prescott 92, Cottonwood 101, and Payson with a high of 95. That's your morning forecast.
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0: Hey, it's Chicago, along with Tim. Good morning. Thank you so much for hanging out with me today as we do a Monday work day together. Time to do some celebrity birthdays that happened yesterday, August 16th. Madonna, she turned 68. This woman has sold nearly 400 million records worldwide. And of course, she did some movies along the way, Desperately Seeking Susan, Dick Tracy, Evita. And she played May in A League of Their Own, where there, in fact, is no crying in baseball. This woman's had 38 top 10 hits. 12 number one Billboard pop hits. That's right, 12. And this is one of those 12. Crazy for You in 84. Incredible career for Madonna. Julie Newmar, turning 93 yesterday, played Catwoman in the 60s TV series Batman. Leslie Ann Warren, she turned 80. She played Dana on the 70s TV series Mission Impossible. She played Tina in Will and Grace and Sophie in Desperate Housewives. Reginald Vell Johnson, he turned 75. Carl Winslow, the police officer in Family Matters. And he kept his hat and his uniform, played a police officer again. Al Powell, of course, in the Die Hard movies. TV personality Kathy Lee Gifford, she turned 73. Longtime co-host of Live with Regis and Kathy Lee. She always called him Reg. She was also on the Today Show as well. And director James Cameron, he turned 72. His top five grossing films of all time, directed by James Cameron, Terminator 2 at 5, Judgment Day. Number 4, Avatar, Fire and Ash. At number 3, Titanic, of course. Avatar, at number 2, The Way of Water. And the top-grossing James Cameron film is the OG Avatar, which has grossed over $2.9 million. By the way, just so you know, James is currently writing a new Terminator movie, which will be awesome. And if you're celebrating a birthday today or over the weekend, congrats. Johnny Hates Jazz is on the way. We're going to do Green Day next.
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0: This was the last number one song of the 1970s. It's Rupert Holmes. It's Tim Good Morning with music on the way from Billy Ocean. We'll do Eric Carmen next. And come on, hang out with me on my Facebook page, facebook.com/Tim on the Air.
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0: It's Billy Ocean. My name's Tim. Thanks for doing this Monday with me. Of course, like many homes, big old section of old family recipe cookbooks. You know, and we'd have a cupboard. It was just above the fridge, and it was just cookbooks of all shapes and sizes. Well, these days, instead of cookbooks or handed down family recipes, more people are learning to cook from social media. And according to a new survey, it shows that nearly half of 2,000 people, they turned to social media for ideas on what to make and how to make it because they're updated recipes for air fryers and things like that. The poll also finds that nearly a quarter of respondents would rather take cooking advice from a food influencer than their own mom. Oof, I guess we better keep that on the down low. Let's just keep that to ourselves. Music from George Harrison, that's coming next.
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2: Yavapai Broadcasting News, I'm Paul David. Temperatures warm up to 5 degrees above average throughout this week. High temperatures get pretty close to extreme heat warning criteria for the lowest parts of the Grand Canyon tomorrow and Wednesday. The National Weather Service in Flagstaff says low-grade monsoon conditions continue with only isolated storms for the first part of the week. By midweek, thunderstorm coverage begins to increase as more moisture is drawn into the state. Highs today will range from the mid-80s in Flagstaff to the low 90s in the Quad City area, the mid to upper 90s in Sedona and the Verde Valley. Two people were killed in a crash at the intersection of Highway 69 and Enterprise Parkway in Prescott Valley last Thursday. Prescott Valley police say witnesses reported the driver of a truck crossed the median barrier and crashed head-on with a vehicle. The driver of the truck was transported to the hospital, as were several passengers from both vehicles. The driver and one passenger in the vehicle struck died as a result of their injuries. The cause surrounding the crash remains under investigation. Names were not released. Navajo Police Department listed 40-year-old Wilson Eric Crosby as missing. The last time anyone had contact with the Chinle man was on August 2nd in Cottonwood. Officials say he has facial scarring and has a tattoo of a scorpion on the left side of his neck.

0: Crosby is known to abuse alcohol. His photo is posted on our news page at MyRadioPlace.com. If you see him, contact Navajo Police. Overnight work is taking place on Highway 89A in Uptown Sedona. Crews worked overnight last night and will be back tonight from 10 p.m. to 7 a.m. between Forest Road and LaBerge Lane. Work's being conducted on both the northbound and southbound lanes. Delays should be expected. Forest Road is the detour. Restrictions are lifted during the day. Chino Valley reminds residents that they need volunteers to fill vacancies on the town's Capital Improvement Program Citizens Advisory Committee. Three volunteers are needed. The committee will make recommendations to the city on future capital improvement projects. Applications are due by 5 p.m. today. With the news, I'm Paul David for Yavapai Broadcasting.
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2: Happy Monday. Here's a look at your morning forecast. Temperatures warm up 5 degrees above average throughout this week with low monsoon activity. Monsoons due to return next week to Arizona. Today will be sunny and hot. Northeast wind around 5 miles an hour. Flagstaff seeing a high of 84 degrees, Sedona 99, Prescott 92, Cottonwood 101, and Payson with a high of 95. That's your morning forecast.
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6: It's Young MC, and we're busting a move through a Monday. Thanks for coming along for the ride with Belinda Carlisle, Brian Adams, and Duran Duran on the way. As we kick off this hour together, it's Whitesnake.

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1: This ain't no disco. It ain't no country club either.

0: That's all I want to do. It's Sheryl Crow. It's Tim with the Monday in Progress. And I guess many people consider their pet to be a part of the family. I would hope so. Three quarters of pet owners, they would go into debt to save their animal's life. And I certainly would be one of those. That's according to a new survey. It finds that the pet owners could spend an average of, give or take, $2,800 in emergency vet costs before having to borrow money. More than half admit they couldn't cover a $1,000 pet emergency without taking on some debt. We've used Care Credit Card a few times along the way. On a Christmas day, my young daughter left her chocolate that she got for in her Christmas stocking, left it out, and the dogs got to that. And when you have a couple of dogs get the chocolate on Christmas Day, and that's bad for them, had to take them to an emergency vet, and I don't even want to begin to share with you how much money that costs. That's a very memorable Christmas. Of course, dogs, they're fine, but oh, a little scary there for a minute. Music on the way from Huey Lewis and the news next.
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0: The anthem from Gloria Gaynor. Hello, it's Tim. As we hang out on a Monday together, number one song coming from Phil Collins, and we'll do Duran Duran up next for your work day.
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0: Studio number one song from Phil Collins. It's Tim. Good morning. As we hang out on a Monday together, and the things that feel gross and the things that actually make you feel sick, those are not the same thing. That's according to infectious disease experts, as they share the surprising things they don't stress about, like disinfecting every surface, things like that. They also say not to worry about washing your sheets constantly, using antibacterial soap, eating sushi, or cleaning your phones constantly. You don't have to worry about that. I clean the surface of my phone when I can't see the numbers. So obviously, it's not as often as I probably should, but, you know, it's just wipe it on my jeans. We're good. John Mellencamp, come on, let's get that going for our work day.
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0: It's Whitney Houston. How will I know? It's Tim. As we do a Monday work day together, and we have so many celebrity birthdays, this is the bonus edition of those who celebrated yesterday, August 16th. JT Taylor, lead singer of Kool & the Gang, he turned 73. They had 10 top 10 hits. This was their only number one at Celebration in 1980. Yoo-hoo! Tim Ferriss, lead guitarist and founding member of NXS, he turned 69. NXS had 7 top 10 hits. Their only number one was Need You Tonight in 87 from their incredibly successful album, Kick. Angela Bassett, she turned 68. She was nominated for a Best Actress Award playing Tina Turner in the biopic What's Love Got to Do with It. She was incredible in that. She was also in Waiting to Exhale and How Stella Got Her Groove Back. And spoiler alert, she did at the end. Timothy Hutton turned 66, won a Best Supporting Oscar playing Conrad Jarrett in Ordinary People. There's also Brian and Taps, Christopher and the Falcon and the Snowman, and more recently, Hugh Crane in The Haunting of Hill House. Steve Carell turned 64 yesterday. Of course, we know him as Michael Scott in The Office. But in the movies, Evan Baxter and Bruce Almighty, and again, in Evan Almighty movies. He also played Brick in the Anchorman movies, Andy in the 40-Year-Old Virgin, and the voice of Gru in the Despicable Me animated films. If you're celebrating something today, congrats on that. With music on the way from the Eagles, we're going to do that next, so hold up.
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0: Hey, it's Pat Benatar. It's Tim. As we work our way through a Monday together, and according to researchers at the University of Pennsylvania, this could potentially be good news. They've developed a bioengineered chewing gum that could eventually help protect people at high risk for mouth and throat cancers. It's made from lab beans. The gum sharply reduced HPV and two types of bacteria linked to the disease when tested on oral samples from patients, while preserving beneficial bacteria in the mouth as well. And researchers go on to say the findings support moving the gum into clinical trials to study its potential as a preventative measure or as an additional therapy alongside existing treatment. So I guess that's good news. I guess this bioengineered gum doesn't come with a comic, though. So, you know, there's, I guess, a downside to that. Music from George Michael. Let's get that going next.
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0: She's gonna be forever your girl. It's Paula Abdul. My name's Tim. And of course, we've read countless stories about a family's dog alerting the residents about a fire. We've read that time and time again. Even a few times, the cat got people woke up. But this is a first for me. A Texas family's pet goose alerted them to a barn fire by repeatedly honking while they were sleeping. The farm owner woke to the noise because the goose doesn't normally honk, especially excessively, and discovered the fire at the barn and used a garden hose to extinguish it. While the animals inside, they were fine. The family credits Goosey, that's right, Goosey the Goose, with alerting them to the fire before it could spread further. So, there we see. Many times dogs, a few times cats, and now we got one down, tally one, now for a goose saving the family's farm, or at least a chunk of it. Music on the way from Cyndi Lauper. She's next.
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0: Madonna, she just turned 68 yesterday. As we get dressed up on a Monday, hi there, it's Tim. With music still going this hour, we'll get you hooked up with Blondie, and we'll roll into the 1970s classic from Peter Frampton coming up next.
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0: one of the early hits for Blondie. It's Heart of Glass. Hello there, my name's Tim. And in Hollywood news, Jean Smart and Ted Danson are among the stars inducted into the TV Hall of Fame, as the ceremony honored individuals who have made extraordinarily contributions to American TV. Also getting into the TV Hall of Fame were South Park creators Trey Parker and Matt Stone, former 60 Minutes correspondent Ed Bradley. Now, I'm certain this is the first time I've ever said Trey Parker, Matt Stone, and Ed Bradley within a couple of seconds of each other. Ted Danson and his wife Mary Steenburgen also received the Bob Hope Humanitarian Award. Danson's two-time Emmy winner, and Smart, who played Charlene on Designing Women and Lana on Frasier, has 7 in her trophy case. So congratulations to all the inductees to the TV Hall of Fame. And Trey Parker, Matt Stone, and Ed Bradley in the same sentence. Music on the way from the Dire Straits. We'll do that next. A1Garage.com.
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6: 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I bet you're wondering what those two things have in common. And the answer is a tough ground cover for sunny locations called gray creeping germander. This perennial is hardy for the Verde Valley through Flagstaff areas. 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

0: Rick Springfield, Jesse's Girl. I'm Ryan Chase. Nothing says I'm done with my HOA quite like spray painting your landscaping. There's a homeowner who got tired of being hit with $45 fines over a dead bush. So instead of replacing it, she grabbed a can of spray paint and gave the thing a resurrection. Well, she proudly showed off her handiwork online, basically daring the HOA to tell her the bush isn't green enough now. Well, naturally, millions of people have watched it, and a whole lot of them are cheering her on. Somewhere, there's an HOA president that just added no spray-painted shrubbery to the bylaws.
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0: I'll try and chase. Tell you what, if you're going to dress like the Grim Reaper, maybe don't make a hospital your first stop on the tour. 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Well, they called the cops. The guy pled guilty to causing disturbance, and he walked away with about a $300 fine. And honestly, $300 seems pretty reasonable for scaring the remaining life out of an entire hospital.
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0: Go-Go's and Vacation. I'm Ryan Chase. Imagine helping your kid with their homework and realizing you apparently missed the day that they renamed half the country. There's a mom who found some spectacularly bad AI-generated stuff in her middle schooler's workbook. Kentucky became Vinecki. Tennessee turned into Tunesio. And Louisiana somehow became Lukung. And it kept going, too. The periodic table was basically gibberish. The moon phases were messed up. And apparently there's now a planet called Mark. So the school district solution after getting called out was teachers were told to have the kids rip out the bad pages. Because nothing says quality education like page 47. Yeah, just tear that one out.
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Madonna and Borderline, it's Ryan Chase. Now, here is a wedding tip that could save you 150 trips to the craft store. Nobody wants a souvenir with your names on it. I hate to say it, but somebody online said most wedding favors are basically future garbage. Personalized totes, keepsake menus, little trinkets. You love your wedding way more than your guests ever will. And a bunch of former wedding workers backed them up, saying tons of that stuff gets left behind and tossed. And the exception seems to be anything you can eat, drink, or gamble with, or somehow keep alive. Chocolates, popcorn, maple syrup, scratch-offs, even little succulents were all winners. So apparently the rule is simple. If you can't eat it, win money from it, or plan it, you can probably keep

0: Keep it.
1: Good day to you. I'm Brad Miller with your late day, early evening weather summary for this Monday, this 17th day of August 2026. Temperatures warming up again this week. In fact, we could see highs a little bit above normal for this time of year. Shower precipitation probabilities less than 10% through about the midweek. Could see some rain back into the forecast, perhaps Wednesday night, or better chance into Thursday and Friday. We'll see if the showers do return late in the week. For the time being, mostly clear skies daytime and nighttime. Overnight lows tonight: Flagstaff 54, Sedona 71, Prescott 66, Cottonwood down to 73 tonight. Highs tomorrow in Flagstaff, middle 80s. Sedona about 100, Prescott 93 tomorrow. Cottonwood's Tuesday high near 102. Again, mostly sunny and warm on Wednesday. Could see highs a degree or two warmer yet.
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0: Sheryl Crow, every day is a winding road. It's Ryan Chase. Apparently keeping your relationship alive now comes with a maintenance schedule. The 777 rule. It's making the rounds online now. 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Do something a little bigger every 7 weeks. And then get away together every 7 months. Now, the idea isn't to have a romantic spreadsheet hanging on the fridge. No, it's just making sure work and kids and life don't turn you into roommates who occasionally ask each other what's for dinner. Although a getaway every 7 months, that's an internet relationship trend I'm willing to participate in.
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0: Billy Joel and Moving Out. I'm Ryan Chase. Do you remember when a lunch break meant you actually stopped working and you ate lunch? Apparently, we are really struggling with that now. They found more than half of workers spend their entire workday indoors, and a huge majority admit they sometimes skip lunch completely. And most say they'd rather get outside for lunch. And the people who actually do say they come back happier, sharper, and a little more human. Now, of course, plenty of us still spend the break staring at our phones anyway. So maybe the real workplace perk isn't free snacks. It's 30 minutes where nobody needs anything from you.
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2: Yavapai Broadcasting News, I'm Paul David. Two people were killed in a crash at the intersection of Highway 69 and Enterprise Parkway in Prescott Valley last Thursday. Prescott Valley police say witnesses reported the driver of a truck crossed the median barrier and crashed head-on with the vehicle. The driver of the truck was transported to the hospital, as were several passengers from both vehicles. The driver and one passenger in the vehicle struck died as a result of their injuries. The cause surrounding the crash remains under investigation. Names have not been released. The National Interagency Fire Center says 92 new fires were reported nationwide, including four new large fires Sunday. Firefighters are currently working to contain 80 uncontained large fires, with over 28,700 personnel assigned to fires nationwide. The Northwest remains the nation's most active fire area, with 37 uncontained large fires. Several fires continue to threaten homes, including the Little Giant Fire in Washington and the Grasshopper, Hagen, and Wright's Spring fires in Oregon. So far this year, firefighters have responded to 48,960 wildfires that have burned more than 7.2 million acres across the United States. Flagstaff police responded to a parking lot in the 200 block of West Aspen Avenue Saturday morning on a report of a person not breathing. Officials say they arrived to find 21-year-old Jimmy Wu of Goodyear deceased from a self-inflicted gunshot wound to the head. The investigation continues. Copper Canyon Fire and Vitalant will host a blood drive on Friday, September 4th at 395 South Main Street in Camp Verde. The drive will run from 11 to 3. A link to make an appointment can be found on our news page at myradioplace.com. Starting tomorrow and continuing through September 4th, work will begin on side streets with Lockett Road and Flagstaff. Crews will be working on B. Dyer, Childress, King, Wayman, and Walker Streets. Each road will be closed while crews make repairs to concrete curbs, gutters, and sidewalks in preparation for paving. Work will take place from 6 a.m. to 5 p.m. Mondays through Fridays. Detours will be marked. This information's on our news page at myradioplace.com. That's news from Yavapai Broadcasting.
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4: The late day weather calling for continued mostly clear skies after a sunny day today, clear overnight, sunny and hot again tomorrow, and temperatures up a little bit too on Tuesday. Overnight tonight, lows, Flagstaff 54, Sedona 71, Prescott 66, Cottonwood 73, highs tomorrow, Flagstaff 85, Sedona 100, Prescott at 93, Cottonwood 102, a little warmer yet as we look toward Wednesday.
5: Hey, it's Glenn Miller. I'm here with Sandy Zalecki, candidate for LD1 State Representative. Sandy, tell us a little about yourself.
6: Well, Glenn, I always say I'm a mom, a grandma, and a veteran. I was raised in a rural area of Colorado. I'm an Air Force veteran who was one of the first women to serve in the missile fields in Grand Forks, North Dakota. I

0: 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I care about you, so vote for me in November if you're tired of what's happening. 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

Madness in Our House. I'm Ryan Chase. Hope you're having a great Monday. Still to come, we've got Patrice Rush in, Forgive Me Not. It's also Phil Collins in the air tonight. Right now, it's EMF.

0: Phil Collins in the air tonight. I'm Ryan Chase. You may have seen Virgin Galactic needs a name for its new spaceship, and wisely, they are not letting the internet just type in whatever it wants this time. They've narrowed it down to four choices: Horizon, Explorer, Ascend, and Aperon, which sounds less like spaceships, more like four new apartment complexes opening up. You can vote online through August 27th, and the spacecraft could start carrying paying passengers starting early next year. I'm still writing in Bodie McBoatface and seeing what happens.
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0: 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But I'm definitely calling my next refill hormone therapy.
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0: Redbone, come and get your love. It's Ryan Chase. I think every workplace has that one rule that makes you wonder, what idiot made this necessary? Well, we ask people for the rule at their job that exists because one person couldn't handle freedom. One guy took two-hour lunches, so now everybody has to clock out for lunch. Somebody tried drying wet socks in the microwave. Another employee killed a casual dress for everyone because apparently pajamas became business attire for him. And then at one trucking company, there's an actual no skiing sign on the trucks because some guy tied a rope to one and had his buddy tow him around on skis. Now just remember, behind every dumb workplace policy is an employee who made HR say, we seriously have to put this in writing now.
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